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7: Hot weather goes on the rest of the week. Really no chance at rain till Sunday to cool us off temporarily. I mean, the clear sky tonight, lows in the mid-70s. Sunshine, hot conditions Thursday, 96 the high. Feels like temps approach 100. Clear Thursday night, your low 74. And sunny, hot, and humid on Friday, highs in the mid-70s. Clear Friday night, a low in the mid-70s. The outlook for the 4th of July, sunshine, hot, and dry, 97 degrees. A few scattered storms Sunday, a bit more likely in the afternoon. Sun and clouds otherwise, a high in the mid-90s. This is meteorologist Mark Thibodeau for the Weather Channel on 96.9 The Legend.

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1: Matthew McConaughey. 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
0: You've obviously never seen him dance.
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0: Me?
3: I don't know. 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
10: Tri-State Weather. Hot weather goes on the rest of the week. Really no chance at rain till Sunday to cool us off temporarily. I mean, the clear sky tonight lows in the mid-70s. Sunshine, hot conditions Thursday, 96 the high. Feels like temps approach 100. Clear Thursday night, your low 74. And sunny, hot, and humid on Friday. Highs in the mid-70s. Clear Friday night, a low in the mid-70s. The outlook for the 4th of July, sunshine, hot, and dry, 97 degrees. A few scattered storms Sunday.

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6: Hot weather goes on the rest of the week. Really no chance at rain till Sunday to cool us off temporarily. I mean, the clear sky tonight lives in the mid-70s. Sunshine, hot conditions Thursday, 96 the high. Feels like temps approach 100. Clear Thursday night, your low 74. And sunny, hot, and humid on Friday. Highs in the mid-70s. Clear Friday night, a low in the mid-70s. The outlook for the 4th of July, sunshine, hot, and dry, 97 degrees. A few scattered storms Sunday, a bit more likely in the afternoon. Sun and clouds otherwise, a high in the mid-90s. This is meteorologist Mark Thibodeau for the Weather Channel on 96.9 The Legend.

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1: Matthew McConaughey. He's cool in all situations, and I have never seen him break a sweat.
0: All right, all right, all right.
1: All right.
2: I'm going to have to say President Donald Trump.
0: You've obviously never seen him dance.
3: Well, in my completely unbiased opinion, I would have to say you.
0: Me?
3: I don't know. Yes, I don't know anyone else who can say the weirdest and most interesting things on the planet.
0: Do you think that makes me cool?
3: Yes, yes. I think you definitely have a cool personality, at least from what I can tell on the radio, and a great gift of humor.
0: Well, I appreciate that so very much, and I sure hope my kids are listening because they don't think I'm cool.
3: I hope my dad's not.
0: Your dad's not, and their dad's not either, but I'm glad that you think so. 96.9, The Legend. 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
4: Hot weather goes on the rest of the week. Really no chance at rain till Sunday to cool us off temporarily. I mean, the clear sky tonight lives in the mid-70s. Sunshine, hot conditions Thursday, 96 the high. Feels like temps approach 100. Clear Thursday night, your low 74. And sunny, hot, and humid on Friday. Highs in the mid-70s. Clear Friday night, a low in the mid-70s. The outlook for the 4th of July, sunshine, hot, and dry, 97 degrees. A few scattered storms Sunday, a bit more likely in the afternoon. Sun and clouds otherwise, a high in the mid-90s. This is meteorologist Mark Thibodeau for the Weather Channel on 96.9 The Legend.

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0: Who is the coolest person in America?
1: Matthew McConaughey. He's cool in all situations, and I have never seen him break a sweat.
0: All right.
1: All right.
2: I'm going to have to say President Donald Trump.
0: You've obviously never seen him dance.
3: Well, in my completely unbiased opinion, I would have to say you.
0: Me?
3: I don't know anyone else who can say the weirdest and most interesting things on the planet.
0: Do you think that makes me cool?
3: Yes. I think you definitely have a cool personality, at least from what I can tell on the radio, and a great gift of humor.
0: Well, I appreciate that so very much, and I sure hope my kids are listening because they don't think I'm cool.
3: I hope my dad's not.
0: Your dad's not, and their dad's not either, but I'm glad that you think so.
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8: Hot weather goes on the rest of the week. Really no chance at rain till Sunday to cool us off temporarily. I mean, the clear sky tonight, lows in the mid-70s. Sunshine, hot conditions Thursday, 96 the high. Feels like temps approach 100. Clear Thursday night, your low 74. And sunny, hot, and humid on Friday, highs in the mid-70s. Clear Friday night, a low in the mid-70s. The outlook for the 4th of July, sunshine, hot, and dry, 97 degrees. A few scattered storms Sunday, a bit more likely in the afternoon. Sun and clouds otherwise, a high in the mid-90s. This is meteorologist Mark Thibodeau for the Weather Channel on 96.9 The Legend.

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1: Matthew McConaughey. He's cool in all situations, and I have never seen him break a sweat.
0: All right, all right, all right.
1: All right.
2: I'm going to have to say President Donald Trump.
0: You've obviously never seen him dance.
3: Well, in my completely unbiased opinion, I would have to say you.
0: Me?
3: I don't know. Yes, I don't know anyone else who can say the weirdest and most interesting things on the planet.
0: Do you think that makes me cool?
3: Yes, yes. I think you definitely have a cool personality, at least from what I can tell on the radio, and a great gift of humor.
0: Well, I appreciate that so very much, and I sure hope my kids are listening because they don't think I'm cool.
3: I hope my dad's not.
0: Your dad's not, and their dad's not either, but I'm glad that you think so.
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0: Roy Rogers' horse. Willie acquired the Martin guitar in 1967. Christmas of 1969, Willie's house caught fire and he braved the flames to save Trigger. Very few guitars have logged as many playing hours and miles as Trigger. If Trigger can't make the show, then Willie can't make the show. More great country legends are coming up. 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
5: Hot weather goes on the rest of the week. Really no chance at rain till Sunday to cool us off temporarily. I mean, the clear sky tonight lows in the mid-70s. Sunshine, hot conditions Thursday, 96 the high. Feels like temps approach 100. Clear Thursday night, your low 74. And sunny, hot, and humid on Friday. Highs in the mid-70s. Clear Friday night, a low in the mid-70s. The outlook for the 4th of July, sunshine, hot, and dry, 97 degrees. A few scattered storms Sunday, a bit more likely in the afternoon. Sun and clouds otherwise, a high in the mid-90s. This is meteorologist Mark Thibodeau for the Weather Channel on 96.9 The Legend.

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1: Matthew McConaughey. 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
2: I'm going to have to say President Donald Trump.
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0: Do you think that makes me cool?
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0: Johnny Paycheck shot a man in Hillsboro, Ohio. The bullet skimmed off the man's skull and knocked his hat off. The man immediately ran out of the bar. Johnny ran out behind him and shouted, "Hey, I won't do it again." Paycheck served less than 2 years of a 9-year sentence after being pardoned by the governor of Ohio. 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

feels like temps approach 100. Clear Thursday night, your low 74. And sunny, hot, and humid on Friday, highs in the mid-70s. Clear Friday night, a low in the mid-70s. Outlook for the 4th of July, sunshine, hot, and dry, 97 degrees. A few scattered storms Sunday, a bit more likely in the afternoon. Sun and clouds otherwise, a high in the mid-90s. This is meteorologist Mark Thibodeau for the Weather Channel on 96.9 The Legend.

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Back a few months ago, I was headlining at a great big nightclub. And he put me up a couple of days early. I came in a couple of days early, and they put me up at what they call the Star Suite. Now, here I am, headliner in one of the biggest nightclubs in the country, and I wake up at 8 o'clock in the morning in this Star Suite, all by myself. Yeah, that's what I said, aw. But I did what I've always done, man, to cheer myself up. I picked up my guitar, I sat down, I wrote me a little song. Now this is how it feels to be alone at the top of the hill and trying to figure out why.

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Well, I could have lots of friends if I wanted,

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1: Matthew McConaughey. 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

0: Alvis Edgar Owens had 21 number one hits on the Billboard country charts. He helped pioneer what came to be known as the Bakersfield Sound, named after the city in California he called home. At the age of 3 or 4, Alvis Owens announced that he was taking the name of a donkey on the Owens family farm, Buck.
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Hot weather goes on the rest of the week. Really no chance at rain till Sunday to cool us off temporarily. I mean, the clear sky tonight, lows in the mid-70s. Sunshine, hot conditions Thursday, 96 the high. Feels like temps approach 100. Clear Thursday night, your low 74. And sunny, hot, and humid on Friday, highs in the mid-70s. Clear Friday night, a low in the mid-70s. The outlook for the 4th of July, sunshine, hot, and dry, 97 degrees. A few scattered storms Sunday, a bit more likely in the afternoon. Sun and clouds otherwise, a high in the mid-90s. This is meteorologist Mark Thibodeau for the Weather Channel on 96.9 The Legend.

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0: Who is the coolest person in America?
1: Matthew McConaughey. He's cool in all situations, and I have never seen him break a sweat.
0: All right.
1: All right.
2: I'm going to have to say President Donald Trump.
0: You've obviously never seen him dance.
3: Well, in my completely unbiased opinion, I would have to say you.
0: Me?
3: I don't know anyone else who can say the weirdest and most interesting things on the planet.
0: Do you think that makes me cool?
3: Yes. I think you are definitely have a cool personality, at least from what I can tell on the radio, and a great gift of humor.
0: Well, I appreciate that so very much, and I sure hope my kids are listening because they don't think I'm cool.
3: I hope my dad's not.
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Well, she said she would, so I said I do. But I'd have said I wouldn't if I'd have just knew how saying I do was gonna screw up all of my life. 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I'll never forget the good times we had, cause I'm reminded every month when I send her the child support. 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

0: Country music's gentle giant, Don Williams, put together a string of 17 number one hits and was voted Male Vocalist of the Year a combined 10 times. 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
3: Hot weather goes on the rest of the week. Really no chance at rain till Sunday to cool us off temporarily. I mean, the clear sky tonight lows in the mid-70s. Sunshine, hot conditions Thursday, 96 the high. Feels like temps approach 100. Clear Thursday night, your low 74. And sunny, hot, and humid on Friday. Highs in the mid-70s. Clear Friday night, a low in the mid-70s. The outlook for the 4th of July, sunshine, hot, and dry, 97 degrees. A few scattered storms Sunday, a bit more likely in the afternoon. Sun and clouds otherwise, a high in the mid-90s. This is meteorologist Mark Thibodeau for the Weather Channel on 96.9 The Legend.

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1: Matthew McConaughey. He's cool in all situations, and I have never seen him break a sweat.
0: All right, all right, all right.
1: All right.
2: I'm going to have to say President Donald Trump.
0: You've obviously never seen him dance.
3: Well, in my completely unbiased opinion, I would have to say you.
0: Me?

0: I don't know. Yes, I don't know anyone else who can say the weirdest and most interesting things on the planet.
1: Do you think that makes me cool?
0: Yes, yes. I think you are definitely have a cool personality, at least from what I can tell on the radio, and a great gift of humor.
1: Well, I appreciate that so very much, and I sure hope my kids are listening because they don't think I'm cool.
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0: Williams Jr. fell 500 feet off a mountain in Montana and landed face first onto a boulder. 2 years later, he released his best work ever. 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
7: Hot weather goes on the rest of the week. Really no chance at rain till Sunday to cool us off temporarily. I mean, the clear sky tonight lows in the mid-70s. Sunshine, hot conditions Thursday, 96 the high. Feels like temps approach 100. Clear Thursday night, your low 74. And sunny, hot, and humid on Friday. Highs in the mid-70s. Clear Friday night, a low in the mid-70s. The outlook for the 4th of July, sunshine, hot, and dry, 90.

Darling, I've wasted a lot of years not seeing the real you. 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
1: Matthew McConaughey. 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
6: 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Don't forget, Dothan Livestock is closed. Happy Independence Day. We'll see you on July 6th.
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2: 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It's a small place with a big taste. And don't forget to tell them, Cousin Mary sent.
0: Michael D's Barbecue, just off Highway 231, 4 miles south of I-10. Look for the smoker going just outside the yellow building at 1738 Georgia Street in Alford, Florida. The small place with the big taste.

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2: Tri-state weather. Hot and humid conditions for us into and through the upcoming holiday weekend. Lots of sunshine for us here today. Mid-90s, heat index near 100. Mid-70s tonight. Sunny, hot, and humid again tomorrow. Highs Friday, mid part of the 90s. Our heat index up around or even over 100. For Independence Day, sunny, hot, and humid. High temperatures in the middle part of the 90s. Our heat index up over 100. Hot and humid on Sunday. Sunny skies. Slight chance for a late day shower or storm. Mid-90s. I'm meteorologist Ken Boone for the Weather Channel on 96.9.

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Girl, you'll realize that you've been blind. Yes, darling, I know you're gonna need me again.

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1: Matthew McConaughey. He's cool in all situations, and I have never seen him break a sweat.
0: All right, all right, all right.
1: All right.
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0: You've obviously never seen him dance.
3: Well, in my completely unbiased opinion, I would have to say you.
0: Me?
3: I don't know. 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
0: Do you think that makes me cool?
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Good morning. Welcome into the Legend Morning Show. It is Thursday. It's going to be another hot one today. We'll get you caught up on your forecast. It won't take long. You probably know the drill by now. That's coming up in just a few. Stick around. Got a brand new prize pack in the Big Bite Bounty. That fishing photo could get you a ton of really cool stuff. We'll run that down for you coming up here in just minutes. And you only got a couple of days left to get signed up if you want to win that Blackstone Griddle. We'll tell you about that coming up. The Stars, Stripes, and Sizzles sweepstakes getting you ready for America's birthday. It's the Legend Morning Show for Thursday. Let's kick it off with John Michael McGuire.

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It's day for weird creatures and to check your dryer. We'll tell you why coming up in just minutes. Right now, here's T.G. 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

0: Okay, if you don't know, it's the worst song ever created. I'll never forgive Rick Dees for that. Yeah. The worst thing you could ever put in your ear was created by a disc jockey. Yeah, go figure. What else is it today? It is Made in the USA Day. Yeah, a day to make sure everything you buy or use is made in the good old USA. That gets harder and harder to do, you know, every year. It's also I Forgot Day. Yeah, it's a day just to use, I guess, to use that for an excuse. I forgot. Well, it was supposed to be yesterday, but I forgot. Well, we're going to do it today, just in case. Oh, here's an important one right here. It's National Lent Awareness Day. Yay, a day to be aware of lint, which could be actually dangerous in your dryer. If you don't clean that lint out of your dryer screen, it could catch fire. So that's the whole point. National Lint Awareness Day. So go ahead and do that today. And while you're at it, clean the lint out of your belly button too. Yeah. I don't know if that's a fire hazard. It could be this 4th of July if you're shooting fireworks. You know, bottle rockets can go anywhere. So, I don't know. Clean your belly button lint out to go along with it. Oh, and now here's a big one. It is World, not just National, but World UFO Day. Oh, yeah. A lot of talk about that lately, that movie and everything. Disclosure Day. You know, there's these, you keep sending out these videos that they say are UFO videos. A lot of the chatter online is that, you know, they're about to disclose that UFO aliens are here. They're really here. Been here for a long time. That's what a lot of people think. So today is World UFO Day. Maybe we'll ask questions about UFOs today. You know, serious questions like, do you think aliens have come to this planet? Do you believe we've been visited by creatures from another world? Do you believe that they have come and abducted you? Or have you ever been abducted by an alien before? Would you like to be? Here's some more important questions, like, for example, which is most likely to show up in your yard? A UFO alien? One of your in-laws? The air conditioner repair guy or an Amazon driver? Which you think is more likely to show up in your yard? And here's one I'm wondering, maybe you want to weigh in on this. What if UFO aliens have come to this planet a long time ago and they're actually disguised as humans? There are people out there that are actual UFO aliens in disguise. Who do you think might actually be a UFO alien? maybe. I bet it's that congresswoman with the purple hair and the weird glasses. I bet she's an alien.
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0: Tri-state weather. Well, you know the drill. Sunny and hot. Very humid today. High temp around mid-90s. Actual feels

Light temperature is in triple digits again for today, about 100. That's what it's going to feel like. Clear skies, 73 tonight. Sunny, hot, and humid again for tomorrow. And that's pretty much going to be the way it's going to be right on through your holiday weekend. So take the necessary precautions. Take care of yourself. Take care of your neighbors, your animals, and just be careful out there. You know how to do it. You've been doing it for a long, long time. But you never know when it might sneak up on you. So stay hydrated. Just be careful out there. Right now, it's pretty nice. Let's enjoy it while we can. 72 degrees.

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0: me a fire I can't put out, like acid reflux or a big pile of burning tires. It's the Legend Morning Show. DJ here, and UFO Day, we mentioned that. Let's open up the Legend Lines this morning at 800-264-0969. It's kind of like opening up a channel to the aliens every time I do that.
1: Good morning, brother. How you doing?
0: Speaking of aliens, hey, Ray.
1: That's right. So your question is, what's more likely, an alien, your in-laws, or was it an air conditioner man, or an Amazon driver?
0: Yeah, which one is most likely to show up in your yard?
1: Who's the same, all the same person?
0: How do we know?
1: I've always heard the radio DJs are aliens.
0: You think we're aliens?
1: I have no doubt about it.
0: Why do you think I'm an alien?
1: Who else will do your job?
0: Uh-huh.
1: I mean, think about it. Go by an alien. No one ever really sees you.
0: Mm-hmm.
1: Very rarely.
0: Yeah.
1: You're kind of a mythological being.
0: Mm-hmm.
1: So, you know.
0: Maybe I'm a space alien. Maybe I'm an alien and I don't know I'm a space alien.
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0: 96.9 The Legend. It's going to be another brutally hot and humid day today. Heat index up around 100, and it's probably going to stay that way right on through your holiday weekend. Garrett's with us from Perry's Tractor down in Marietta. What do you got planned for this weekend?
1: We need a break, BJ. Our guys have been working super hard. I'm super proud of our guys, what they put in for our customers. That being said, we're going to be closed on Saturday, give our guys some time to enjoy the whole weekend with their family. But you can take advantage and use our rental special we have for this upcoming weekend. So you can pick up your machine today and keep it all the way through Monday and only pay for 2 days. So if you got a task you want to get done over the holiday weekend, come see us. And furthermore, if you want to see more specials like this, check out our Perry's Tractor Marietta Facebook page.
0: Yeah, go by and check them out, and go by and see them. Perry's Tractor, Highway 90 East in Marietta. Happy 4th of July, Gary. Thanks for calling.
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6: BJ in the morning. All right. Legend lines are open on National UFO Day. All right. Who do you think out there, celebrity, might be a UFO alien, or maybe you've spotted one?
7: All right. You've seen the movie Men in Black, right? Haven't you?
6: Oh, yeah.
7: That's what we are. We're like the aliens trapped in a human body.
6: Think that's what it is?
7: Yeah. I mean, hello, look at Michael Jackson. He was an alien, probably.
6: Yeah, yeah. Who do you think, well, besides Michael Jackson, what celebrity might most likely be an alien?
7: Ooh, that's a good one.
6: Yeah. I'm pretty sure that, that congresswoman with the purple hair and the big googly glasses, yeah. I'm pretty sure she's an alien.
7: Yeah. All right.
6: Yeah.
7: I think she was the teacher in the movie.
6: Yeah. I don't know. I You think I'm an alien?
7: Nah.
6: Nah, I'm not an alien.
7: Nah.
6: No, I wouldn't have come. I wouldn't have come all the way across the galaxy to do this.
7: not for the money.
6: Not for the money I'm making. Well, you think about it. Maybe I came in to communicate with all you other aliens out there.
7: I really went down, Lord. What am I going to take away from you guys?
6: Klaatu Barada Nikto, my friend.

0: It's the Legend Morning Show. BJ here. Good morning. We're talking about aliens today. Today is National UFO Day. So, you know, that's... So we're talking... who do you think out there might be an alien? What celebrity or famous person do you think could literally be an alien? Maybe you know somebody who you think is an alien. 800-264-0969.
1: I think I've seen a lot of aliens at Walmart.
0: Why do you think you've seen aliens at Walmart?
1: Well, weird dressing, weird
0: yeah.
1: hair.
0: Yeah. Maybe that's why I heard the announcement at Walmart the other day. Now probing on aisle 3.
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4: 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Dothan Housing has named Benita Schatz as the new chief executive officer. Schatz, who most recently served as the organization's chief financial officer, brings more than 19 years of leadership experience in public housing and nonprofit organizations. She says that she looks forward to expanding opportunities and providing quality, affordable housing for local families. The Southeast Health Foundation's Champions of Hope Rock Out Cancer Benefit Concert is set for August 22nd at the plant in Dothan. The event will feature Dylan Kelly, the Molly Ringwalds, and DJ Hollywood, with proceeds supporting local cancer care. And the Houston County Sheriff's Office is hosting a free civilian safety awareness program on July 16th from 5:30 to 7 p.m. Attendance is limited to 20 people. 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

0: was a space alien. He came from the most laid back planet in the galaxy, you know, Hammock 12 or somewhere. By the way, there is a new Don Williams album out. I know Don's been gone for like 9 years, but they found some previously unrecorded tapes in the basement. And so they remastered them, released them, called the basement tapes or something like that. Cellar tapes, I think they call them, the cellar tapes. Yeah. I'm scared to know what they'll find in my basement. Y'all don't look, okay? When I'm gone, nobody look in there, all right? That's where I keep the mothership, is down in there. So it's UFO Day today, National UFO Day. Who do you think, what celebrity, famous person, do you think actually might be a space alien? 800-264-0969.
1: Good morning.
0: Hey, good morning.
1: I just want to let folks know that the aliens are here.
0: Oh, they are.
1: They are here. They are here. They've established bases in the Walmarts, and which is, and if you don't believe me, buddy, go down there and look. I mean, that's the one place they can fit in. I do. I think it's conspiracy. They're all hanging out in Walmart, so they, you know, you can't be picked out of a crowd of weirdos.
0: That's right. You just, they blend in really well at Walmart.
1: That's it. Yeah, I'm just telling you, camouflage at its finest, also.
0: Yeah.
1: I mean, you can go in there and deal with it. As far as celebrities, probably Joey Behar or whatever, the lady on the
0: View. Oh, yeah. I think all them people on the View are aliens. Every single one of them is a space alien.
1: Man, I was going to say, if she ain't, she's got to look for it now. I'm telling you. And, yeah, her looks and attitude and all's out of this world, that's for sure.
0: I think that whole show is the mothership. Hey. Yeah.
1: But did you know, though, that, let's see, how many, I think there are four places in Alabama that have the most UFO sightings. Dothan's number four with, I think, an average of 28.
0: Really? 28 I didn't know that. So Dothan's number four in Alabama for UFO sightings.
1: Yeah, I think it's Birmingham. No, it's Mobile first. Mobile, Birmingham, Montgomery, and then Dothan.
0: Okay.
1: I read a lot of these conspiracy things when I listen to the podcast.
0: The fact that you know that is pretty scary, to tell you the truth.
1: I'm sitting here thinking the fact that I'm telling this on your radio is scary for me, too. Because you keep getting my number off the phone, man.
0: That's right. All right, now, folks, Dothan, we're number four. We need to step it up, okay? We need to see more aliens, all right? We need to climb up to number one, all right?
1: I'm curious to see if once you cross the Florida line, if it increases. That's really where I'm.

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2: Well, today is National UFO Day, and well, we get strange enough phone calls on regular days, but today, so we're talking about a couple of things. 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
2: Well, you know the drill. Going to be sunny and hot and humid again today. High temp about 95. Feels like triple digits, around 100. The heat index clear tonight, 73. Hot and humid again tomorrow. No rain expected. And that's going to be your forecast right on through the 4th of July weekend. Hot, humid, very little, if any, chance of rain coming up throughout the weekend, which is good news for your outdoor activities, but boy, it's going to be hot and it's going to be dry. Right now, we're at 75 degrees.

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1: Oh, wait, forget that. Yeah, it is.
0: 96.9, The Legend.

Earl Thomas Conley, that was a close one. Legend Morning Show. Maybe she was an alien. That song, I don't know. Today is National UFO Day. This whole thing about disclosure, do you think that's coming?

0: That's coming. Is that right here around where they keep releasing all these UFO videos? Is Disclosure coming, like on that movie that's hot right now? Or is that all just a distraction to keep us looking in some other direction while they're doing something nefarious over there? Or here's another question for you about UFOs. What famous person do you think might actually be a space alien in disguise? 800-264-0969.
1: Bronco Brown. I mean, he's come from another country, yeah. Another world.
0: Mm-hmm. Well, you know, he could be, but I'm pretty sure he's not smart enough to get here from another planet.
1: Or he might have been the one that says he saw
0: that's
1: the
0: alien. Right. Boy, he's more likely to be, abducted and probed by an alien than it is to be actually be one.

0: Faith Hill on the Legend Morning Show. The Wild One. It's BJ here. Good morning. Well, we're getting ready for the big holiday weekend. I know you're probably getting ready, too. You got plans for the weekend, and I bet you it has to do with being outside somewhere, maybe going fishing, maybe going to the beach, going to the lake, hanging out in the backyard, doing some grilling, whatever you got to do. 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

0: Johnny Paycheck on the Legend Morning Show. Now, if there's ever a country artist that might have been an alien, it could have been Johnny Paycheck. Because, well, if you ever read his life story, where was he from? So today is UFO Day. Who do you think might be a space alien? 800-264-0969.
1: Hey, BJ.
0: Oh, no.
1: BJ.
0: Oh, no.
1: Bronco here. Bronco Brown.
0: Hey, Bronco.
1: Yeah. I heard that fella a minute ago said he thought I was an outer space alien. Well, I ain't no outer space alien, all right?
0: You're not, okay.
1: But I had an uncle one time.
0: Here we go.
1: Yeah, Uncle Buzzy, we called him.
0: Uncle Buzzy, huh?
1: Yeah, we wasn't too sure about him.
0: Oh, really?
1: Yeah, he wore tinfoil under his ball cap for years. Mm-hmm. He come home late one night. Been out and said the aliens abducted and probed him.
0: Probed him?
1: Turns out they was just giving away free prostate exams at the armpit lounge. Anyway, he swore that he had one of them alien crop circles in his backyard.
0: Oh, really?
1: Come to find out that's just where the trampoline used

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DJ here. Looks like another hot day, and the weekend is going to be hot as well. You got big plans for the weekend. I tell you, you need to get something done. The place to

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0: It's Ronnie Millsap on the Legend Morning Show. BJ here if you just tuned in. Well, this is what we've gotten down to today. It's a national UFO day today. And with all this talk about UFOs now in the news, they're always releasing videos of what they say are UFOs. Now you got this movie out called Disclosure Day, which says that they're about to break the word that we're all, you know, the UFOs, aliens have been here for decades, all that kind of stuff. So here's my thoughtful, timely question for you. Who do you think might be a UFO alien? I mean, is there a famous person, celebrity out there? I mean, we know everybody on The View are aliens. We know that. What are there any other people that you think might be an outer space alien in disguise? 800-264-0969.
1: I'm pretty sure it's Joe Biden, because he got lost flying around the galaxy, and he's still lost.

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1: For Wiregrass Daily News, this is Charlotte Fletcher with today's headlines. Dothan Housing has named Benita Schatz as the new chief executive officer. Schatz, who most recently served as the organization's chief financial officer, brings more than 19 years of leadership experience in public housing and nonprofit organizations. She says that she looks forward to expanding opportunities and providing quality, affordable housing for local families. The Southeast Health Foundation's Champions of Hope Rock Out Cancer Benefit Concert is set for August 22nd at the plant in Dothan. The event will feature Dylan Kelly, the Molly Ringwalds, and DJ Hollywood, with proceeds supporting local cancer care. And the Houston County Sheriff's Office is hosting a free civilian safety awareness program on July 16th from 5:30 to 7 p.m. Attendance is limited to 20 people. To register, visit the Houston County Sheriff's Office Facebook page and use the registration link in the event announcement. For more news, visit WiregrassDailyNews.com or our Facebook page, Wiregrass Daily News. BJ Kelly
2: in the morning. Welcome into the second half of the Legend Morning Show. Today is going to be another blistering hot, humid day. We'll get you more weather details. Look at your holiday weekend weather coming up

And because today is National UFO Day, our coffee question is this. Who do you think might be a space alien here in disguise on planet Earth?

0: world are they talking about today? Well, we're talking out of this world today because it's National UFO Day, and you know, that's all the buzz right now. They're talking about Disclosure Day. They're going to disclose that aliens have been here for decades, maybe even centuries, and that they live among us. So here's my question for you. If that's true, who do you think might be an alien in disguise? 800-264-0969.
1: CJ, I think you're an alien.
0: You think I'm an alien? Why?
1: Because that's how you come up with all these stupid questions for us to answer.
0: So you think only an alien could come up with the stupid questions that I come up with?
1: Of course.
0: What planet do you think I'm from? Please don't say Uranus.
1: I thought that, brother.
0: I know you were thinking that.
1: Stay away from that one.

0: the end of the, maybe even the very last day of the year before that's actually released. But be looking for that. And also, NBC recorded that whole thing. Now, they're going to broadcast it. We don't know exactly when. At least I haven't heard the broadcast date on that yet. But you've probably heard and seen so much about that show, you'd like to see it. So I'm sure they'll let us know in plenty of time so you can watch it. And we'll let you know when that album is getting closer to release as well. Well, Big Bite Bounty, we're into July. That means a new prize pack with We Need More of Those Fishing Photos. 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
8: 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We'll see you on July 6th.
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0: Tri-State weather. Sunny and hot again today. Kind of humid. And that heat index going to be around triple digits. So, look for another hot, steamy day. Clear tonight, 73, sunny and hot and humid tomorrow. High, once again, triple digits. And that's the way it's going to stay right on through your holiday weekend. Very little, if any, chance of a shower popping up. It's going to be hot. It's going to be humid. And that's kind of the way it is, the 4th of July around here. But it may be a little bit hotter if you're traveling north, say, up around Tennessee and areas like that. It's actually hotter up there with that heat dome sitting up there, so... just be careful wherever you are. Right now, the Circle City, 79 degrees.

used to chase that boy home from school. 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

0: 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BJ here. Well, it is National UFO Day, so here's my question. Who do you think, what famous person or somebody else, might actually be a space alien in disguise? 800-264-0969.
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0: Good morning.
1: I think this alien thing, I think everybody that was born and has migrated to California are all aliens. And I think they all came from the planet Stupid or Idiot. They're not from planet Earth.

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0: There's Toby on the Legend Morning Show. We're talking about UFO aliens today on UFO Alien Day. So nobody is more likely to be a space alien than Florida Man.
1: And now it's more crazy adventures of a Florida Man.
0: Florida Man is suing Waffle House. Now, Florida Man's 84. He's suing the Waffle House because he claimed he tripped over a curb and it was their fault. He was walking up to the Waffle House when he tripped over what he called was an abnormally high curb. And he did it because the ad in the window looked so good it distracted him. And he tripped and

Hell, and now he wants $50,000 from Waffle House. The Waffle House attorneys say, well, the curb's just a normal curb. I mean, it's no higher than anybody else's. And besides, what do you expect Waffle House to have in the windows? Waffles. So they're saying, no, we're not going to pay him. Your Honor, we think his brain is scattered, smothered, and covered.

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1: When I look into your soft green eyes, when I see your delicate body, reveal to me as you slip off your dress. 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

0: 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So it's UFO Day today, National UFO Day. So we're asking you, who do you think might be an alien living among us?
1: Well, this has been a while back when I was in the Army. This old boy married a local girl up in Kentucky, and she really wasn't the prettiest thing. The woman's name was Starlene.
0: Starlene?
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0: Star.
1: And the old boy looked at him and said, I bet she is her star. 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

she was hotter than a $2 pistol. She was the fastest thing around. Long and lean, every young man's dream. She turned every head in town. She was built

It's the Legend Morning Show. BJ here. We got some special guests in studio with us from Dothan United. The Dothan Dragons are in the house. And we're going to find out what they've got coming up real soon. They'll be in here in just moments. Check it out. Right now, here's David Lee Murphy. He's looking for a party crowd on the

0: David Lee Murphy looking for a party crowd on the Legend Morning Show. We certainly had one of those this morning. Our topic, our coffee question of the day, because today is National UFO Day. Our question is, if there are aliens living among us, who do you think is actually a space alien in disguise?
1: My mama.
0: Why do you think your mama was a space alien?
1: Well, she's a female, man.
0: All females are aliens. Is that what you're saying?
1: Well, they kind of tend to change.
0: Yeah, you marry them and they turn into a different creature, don't they?
1: Yeah, that's right, man. It's

0: 96.9 The Legend, BJ here, special guest in studio with us. And as you could probably guess, they are from the Dothan Dragons. Aaron and Tommy are here with us. How y'all doing?
1: We're doing great, man. How are you doing?
0: Oh, how are the Dragons doing? Man, y'all on fire. Good job, guys. Doing great.
1: Had a good win last night. Win last night in Montgomery. And now we're focused on Friday. Friday night fireworks. July 4th weekend show tomorrow night at Rip Hughes Stadium. So take it on Tallahassee. Coach is, you know, focused on Tallahassee game. We're focused on everything else.
0: Yeah. It's turned into some kind of just major event whenever the Dragons play. It's a major happening in Dothan. Did you foresee that? Did you think it was going to be this kind of success here this so early?
1: We hoped for the best.
0: Yeah.
1: I don't think we ever thought that it would be this fast, to your point. Our first year, we're, 4,500, 5,000 people there. Thousands of people every single game, no matter if it's a Tuesday, Wednesday, Friday, Saturday. But it's it,

0: I believe it's, we put on a good show.
1: Yeah.
0: You know, even people that don't understand soccer,
1: right. Yeah.
0: Don't like soccer, they're still there because it's great family entertainment.
1: Fun.
0: It's
1: so much fun.
0: Affordable. You've got the bounce houses and the snow cones,
1: right.
0: And the VIP and the fireworks, and it's all a show. And you're in and out of there in a couple hours.
1: Yeah, yeah. Tommy, what do you think is the magic with the team this year? What's a little different? What's really made this team work?
2: I think just the togetherness of the lads. I think especially in the last couple of games, we've really seen how them pulling together has really pulled us out of a tough spot.
1: Yeah.
2: Obviously, the previous two games before last night, we didn't quite get the results and the performances that we wanted. And I think a message from us, you know, the coaching staff this past week was, let's just go back to the basics, come together, you know, work for one another, and you'll get the results that we want. And we did that last night.
1: Yeah, it's a great experience. You need to follow this team, folks. If you haven't been following them, you need to come out and follow them, support them. When's the next match and what's going to happen?
0: So Friday night, July 3rd, Rip Hughes Stadium, biggest fireworks show in Dothan at Rip Hughes. We got Tallahassee FC on the pitch. But most important, as important, is the Salvation Army is going to be there collecting non-perishable food, canned food.
1: Right.
0: So if you donate anything, you get a free ticket to our final home.
1: Fantastic.
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1: All right, go out and see them, support Dothan's Dragons. Tommy, you guys are doing a great job. Tell the team we're hot behind them 100%. Thank y'all for coming out.
2: Thank
0: Absolutely.
2: You.
0: Absolutely, thank
1: right.
0: you.
1: Go Dragons.
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0: 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One more call, y'all. Who do you think might be a space alien?
1: Some criminals from the Epstein Files.
0: Everybody in the Epstein File is an alien.
1: Yes. And they come from Planet Dingleberry.
0: Well, I may have to give you a yari on that one. I don't think you're right, but you ain't wrong. That's for sure.

0: 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Thank you so much for starting your day with us. Stick around. The Legend's going to hang out with you all day and all night. Come on back tomorrow. Let's get you fired up for Friday, the big holiday weekend. Till then, BJ saying stay cool, stay tuned, stay safe, and stay healthy.
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0: 4th of July. 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God bless America again. 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
1: Mid part of the 90s, our heat index up around or even over 100. For Independence Day, sunny, hot, and humid. High temperatures in the middle part of the 90s, our heat index up over 100. Hot and humid on Sunday, sunny skies, slight chance for a late day shower or storm, mid 90s. I'm meteorologist Ken Boone for the Weather Channel on 96.9.

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0: Coming at you from Michael D's Barbecue Headquarters. So, y'all heard about us? 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
1: Yeah. 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
2: Hot and humid conditions force into and through the upcoming holiday weekend. Lots of sunshine force here today. Mid-90s, heat index near 100. Mid-70s tonight. Sunny, hot, and humid again tomorrow. Highs Friday, mid part of the 90s. Our heat index up around or even over 100. For Independence Day, sunny, hot, and humid. High temperatures in the middle part of the 90s. Our heat index up over 100. Hot and humid on Sunday. Sunny skies. Slight chance for a late-day shower or storm. Mid-90s. I'm meteorologist Ken Boone for the Weather Channel on 96.9.

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2: She's a female, man.
1: All females are aliens. Is that what you're saying?
2: Well, they kind of tend to change.
1: Yeah, you marry them and they turn into a different creature, don't they?
2: Yeah, that's right, man.
3: I think I've seen a lot of aliens at Walmart.
1: Why do you think you've seen aliens at Walmart?
3: Well, weird dressing, weird hair.
1: Yeah. Maybe that's why I heard the announcement at Walmart the other day. Now probing on aisle 3.
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7: Tri-state weather. Hot and humid conditions for us into and through the upcoming holiday weekend. Lots of sunshine for us here today. Mid-90s, heat index near 100. Mid-70s tonight, sunny, hot, and humid again tomorrow. Highs Friday, mid part of the 90s. Our heat index up around or even over 100. For Independence Day, sunny, hot, and humid. High temperatures in the middle part of the 90s. Our heat index up over 100. Hot and humid on Sunday, sunny skies. Slight chance for a late-day shower or storm, mid-90s. I'm meteorologist Ken Boone for the Weather Channel on 96.9.

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2: 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Fed cattle in the West 256 to 262 on a very light trade, and Iowa auctions to 270. Don't forget, Dothan Livestock is closed. Happy Independence Day. We'll see you on July 6th.
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0: David Anderson was born in Apopka, Florida. In 1972, he worked as a roofer at the Ryman Auditorium. 10 years later, he wrote the hit Swingin' with his friend Lionel Delmore. The single became the biggest selling record in the history of Warner Brothers Records.
1: I can't believe I'm out here on the front porch in the swing, just a swingin'.
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1: Yeah. Maybe that's why I heard the announcement at Walmart the other day. 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
0: 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On 231 in Ozark, this is 96.9 The Legend. 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
2: Hot and humid conditions force into and through the upcoming holiday weekend. Lots of sunshine force here today. Mid-90s, heat index near 100. Mid-70s tonight. Sunny, hot, and humid again tomorrow. Highs Friday, mid part of the 90s. Our heat index up around or even over 100. For Independence Day, sunny, hot, and humid. High temperatures in the middle part of the 90s. Our heat index up over 100. Hot and humid on Sunday. Sunny skies. Slight chance for a late day shower or storm. Mid-90s. I'm meteorologist Ken Boone for the Weather Channel on 96.9.

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1: Yeah. Maybe that's why I heard the announcement at Walmart the other day. 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
4: Hot and humid conditions for us into and through the upcoming holiday weekend. Lots of sunshine for us here today. Mid-90s, heat index near 100. Mid-70s tonight, sunny, hot, and humid again tomorrow. Highs Friday, mid part of the 90s. Our heat index up around or even over 100. For Independence Day, sunny, hot, and humid. High temperatures in the middle part of the 90s. Our heat index up over 100. Hot and humid on Sunday, sunny skies. Slight chance for a late day shower or storm, mid-90s. I'm meteorologist Ken Boone for the Weather Channel on 96.9.

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0: Gene Watson once worked at an auto body repair shop in Houston, Texas. 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
6: Slaughter classes 2 to 4 higher. 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Calves and feeder cattle 5 to 10 higher. The market is wildly active and demand is on fire. Fed cattle in the West 256 to 262 on a very light trade. And Iowa auctions to 270. Don't forget, Dothan Livestock is closed. Happy Independence Day. We'll see you on July 6th.
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1: Who do you think might be a space alien?
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10: Hot and humid conditions force into and through the upcoming holiday weekend. Lots of sunshine force here today. Mid-90s, heat index near 100. Mid-70s tonight. Sunny, hot, and humid again tomorrow. Highs Friday, mid part of the 90s. Our heat index up around or even over 100. For Independence Day, sunny, hot, and humid. High temperatures in the middle part of the 90s. Our heat index up over 100. Hot and humid on Sunday. Sunny skies. Slight chance for a late day shower or storm. Mid-90s. I'm meteorologist Ken Boone for the Weather Channel on 96.9.

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1: Brenda Lee said George Jones didn't sing country songs. 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They called him the Possum, but George had another nickname, No Show. 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
7: Hot and humid conditions for us into and through the upcoming holiday weekend. Lots of sunshine for us here today. Mid-90s, heat index near 100. Mid-70s tonight, sunny, hot, and humid again tomorrow. Highs Friday, mid-part of the 90s. Our heat index up around or even over 100. For Independence Day, sunny, hot, and humid. High temperatures in the middle part of the 90s. Our heat index up over 100. Hot and humid on Sunday, sunny skies. Slight chance for a late-day shower or storm, mid-90s. I'm meteorologist Ken Boone for the Weather Channel on 96.9.

0: 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A virtuoso is an individual who possesses outstanding technical ability in a particular art or field, like music. 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Steve Warner, a virtuoso who taught himself to play. 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
1: Ultimate dream car, huh?
2: Ultimate dream car. I've wanted one all my life, and when I retired, I bought me one. I bought a C5. It's never failed to put a smile on my face when I drive it. There's nothing like owning a Corvette. I hate being posted of these women with rings in their nose. If they knew how bad those look, they would pull them out. See, I wouldn't even let them in my Corvette.
1: Hey, no girl with a ring in her nose getting in your Corvette, is she?
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5: Did you ever sign up and say, yes, I want nausea, fatigue, or vomiting? Yes, I need the stomach pain, heartburn, constipation. I didn't think so. That's the big secret no one's talking about. So why would you risk all those side effects that come with injectable, get-thin-quick drugs when you have a much better way? Hi.

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2: Weather. Hot and humid conditions for us into and through the upcoming holiday weekend. Lots of sunshine for us here today. Mid-90s, heat index near 100. Mid-70s tonight, sunny, hot, and humid again tomorrow. Highs Friday, mid-part of the 90s. Our heat index up around or even over 100. For Independence Day, sunny, hot, and humid. High temperatures in the middle part of the 90s. Our heat index up over 100. Hot and humid on Sunday, sunny skies. Slight chance for a late-day shower or storm, mid-90s. I'm meteorologist Ken Boone for the Weather Channel on 96.9.

0: in 1950, but was discharged due to back problems. So he enrolled in a farming program at Baylor University in his home state of Texas. To make ends meet, he sold encyclopedias door to door. And lucky for us, he then moved to Nashville and got a job selling songs. He wrote Hello Walls for Farron Young and Crazy for Patsy Cline. And he went on to be one of the main figures of outlaw country. His name, Willie Nelson. 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
2: Ultimate dream car. 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I bought a C5. It's never failed to put a smile on my face when I drive it. There's nothing like owning a Corvette. I hate being posted of these women with rings in their nose. If they knew how bad those look, they would pull them out. I wouldn't even let them in my Corvette.
1: Hey, no girl with a ring in her nose getting in your Corvette, is she?
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1: You could say his country music career really got started in Hawaii. After studying agriculture at Southwest Texas State University, George Strait eloped with his high school sweetheart before joining the Army. And while in the Army, George was stationed in Hawaii, where he began singing in the Army-sponsored band called Ramblin' Country. After returning to Texas, George Strait put together his own group.
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2: Ultimate dream car. 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

Oh, she came to see him one last time. Oh, and we all wondered if she would. And it kept running through my mind. This time, he's over her for good.